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1: Slight chance of thunderstorms overnight. Otherwise, partly cloudy skies. Lows dip down to about 68. Winds out of the southeast, 5 to 10 miles an hour. Chance of thunderstorms Thursday. Daytime highs approaching 85. Cloudy skies expected. Cloudy skies expected Thursday night. Thunderstorms likely. Lows dip down to about 67. Sunshine mixed with clouds at times. Friday, decreasing clouds by Saturday. Low 80s. Friday, mid 80s by Saturday. Currently, 84.
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2: Slight chance for storms overnight. Otherwise, partly cloudy skies. Lows dip down to about 68. Southeasterly winds 5 to 10 miles per hour. Chance of thunderstorms Thursday. High of 85. Cloudy skies expected. Overcast skies Thursday night. Thunderstorms likely. Lows dip down to about 67. High of 81 Friday with a slight chance for showers. 83. Bright sunshine expected Saturday. Right now, it's 82 degrees.
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2: Slight chance for storms. Overnight, otherwise partly cloudy skies. Lows dip down to about 68. Southeasterly winds, 5 to 10 miles per hour.

0: chance of thunderstorms. Thursday, high of 85, cloudy skies expected. Overcast skies, Thursday night, thunderstorms likely, lows dip down to about 67. High of 81, Friday, with a slight chance for showers. 83, bright sunshine expected, Saturday. Currently, 79.
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3: Slight chance for storms overnight. Otherwise, partly cloudy skies. Lows dip down to about 68. Southeasterly winds 5 to 10 miles per hour. Chance of thunderstorms Thursday. High of 85. Cloudy skies expected. Overcast skies Thursday night. Thunderstorms likely. Lows dip down to about 67. High of 81 Friday with a slight chance for showers. 83. Bright sunshine expected Saturday. Currently 78.

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0: The Hawk.
2: Slight chance for storms overnight, otherwise partly cloudy skies. Lows dip down to about 68. Southeasterly winds 5 to 10 miles per hour. Chance of thunderstorms Thursday, high of 85, cloudy skies expected. Overcast skies Thursday night, thunderstorms likely. Lows dip down to about 67. High of 81 Friday with a slight chance for showers. 83, bright sunshine expected Saturday. Currently 78.
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0: Yeah. You know? Okay, we're DJs. So I had the Snickers, and he goes, nibble around all the outside to nibble all the chocolate off of it. I was like, okay. So I start eating, you know, like a rat, like a mouse or something. And he's like, now nibble off the bottom so that only the nougat and the caramel and the peanuts are left. I do all that. And then he said, now nibble off the top, but do it very gently so you don't get the caramel, just the chocolate. So the top, I do that. So now you're left with what looks like a turd that's been out in the yard for too long. You know, it's just like, it's like that nougaty color. Mm-hmm. It's all shriveled and everything. He's like, now eat it. So I ate it, and he's like, it's the best you've ever had, isn't
1: it? Yeah, you're never going to eat a Snickers like this again, are you?
0: So I said, yeah, this is great. You know, this is great. So he goes, you'll never eat a Snickers another way. Now, years later, I saw him at one of the radio conventions that we talked about earlier. Mm-hmm. And I said, I know you don't remember me.
1: I don't.
0: And I said,
1: I have to, are you someone I have to apologize to? I think step six is apologize to those you've wronged. I'm in NA. I found the Lord.
0: Yes. But I said to him, you told me one thing about Radford College. He goes, God, Radford, a great school for poos.
1: Right. You are the guy.
0: You're the guy. Okay. And I said, you taught me how to eat a Snickers. And I was like, what did I say? And I said, you told me to eat all around the outside. And he goes, oh, yeah, man, I was messing with you.
1: Man, I was blissed out of my head back then. I'm so sorry.
2: You didn't notice 3 seconds in that he was messing with you?
1: No. I've been eating Snickers that way for 15 years.
0: Years. Then I started bringing, like, a little plastic knife so I could cut off the sides of the chocolate and everything, thinking, like, this is the way us DJs like to eat.
2: Did you actually think it tasted better that way?
0: I can't really say that. I'm really a pleaser. I tried to please him to say it was really great, you know. The chocolate is separate.
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0: Yesterday, I made a huge error. Huge error. I never do this. But yesterday, I was sitting there on my couch, and I go on Facebook, which is very rare, as you know. And the very first thing that popped up was like, two guys named Chris, P1 Nation, and a big, I don't know how people do this. They put a statement like in bold and had red all around it, you know. And the statement was, when Chris Dim was there, they talked a ton about sports. Now, it's gotten way worse. It's basically just a sports show. I'm done. All they talked about today was sports. This was yesterday's program.
1: Mm-hmm. He ended it with, do better.
0: God.
1: Which I knew is where that's where it teed him up.
0: That right there made me
2: you
0: so
2: over the edge.
0: Mad. Do better. You. And so, so I, at that point, now I'm told, don't ever do that. Don't ever go down and get in the dirt and spar with someone.
1: I have spent years.
0: I know.
2: I have to say, I am so glad you did.
0: Well, what I did was, I had the grid in my hand. I was sitting, the grid was on my lap. And it was like every topic that was covered on this program yesterday. So I looked at it and said, well, let's see how sports heavy we were. And we talked about the Mike Vrabel situation. We talked. That was in conjunction with the draft. Like, he's going to miss the draft because we had an email from a P1 listener about the fastest pitch ever thrown in baseball, which I read quickly. And we compared Biggie to LeBron James because they're the exact same age, almost.
1: Look at us.
2: And it's pretty much two athletes. Yeah, side by side.
1: In our prime.
0: Still doing it. The comment was, both organizations want to move on. Neither can.
1: Neither were trying to find ways.
0: Neither can. Both are out with load management a lot. Okay. So I went through every single topic.
1: Management sees both in the hallways and gives a nut.
0: Hey!
1: But behind closed doors is like, we got to get rid of this guy. Why we still can get some value from him.
0: Exactly. He's going downhill. He can't do it anymore. So I counted the topics, and there were 43. And there probably were some more that just came up organically. And there were 43. And those three were the sports topics, including Biggie the same age as LeBron James, which is really not that
1: not yet.
2: And the guy's cheating on his wife.
0: Also not really, even though he's the coach of the Patriots. So I typed out every single topic. I said, topics for the Two Guys Named Chris show, April 23rd, 2026, and went through every single one of them. I mean, All of them.
14: It's long.
15: And it's very long.
0: Yeah.
15: And detailed.
0: Yes.
15: And maybe my favorite part is when it was a sports topic.
0: Mm-hmm.
15: In all capital letters, he wrote, "Sports!" That's right. Because it'd be like, "Welcome back, baby." South Park. Just like of Harry and Meghan. SNL guest host. Program letting elderly drivers drive sports cars. Email on baseball pitcher. Sports! Nikki Glaser. Netflix. Free Burger Stairway to Heaven. NFL Draft.
0: Sports! That's right. So it's three. Three topics were sports. If you include being the same age as LeBron James. And so I put 43 topics, three were sports. And you know, I said, what did I end it with? Do better.
15: All capitals.
0: Now, what you don't know is I wrote that. It took me a while. I wrote it.
15: I could tell.
0: Yeah. I looked it over, and then my finger hovered over the post button for an hour.
15: Because a lot of times what they tell you to do is if you get an email that's you know, you don't like or is critical, type out what you would say back.
0: Yep.
15: Just don't send it. Just type out exactly what you would say. You'll feel better.
0: That's right.
15: Then just erase it.
0: Yep. Well, I was ready to do that. And so finally I was like, I did it. And then I shut everything down and put it through the crossword. And I didn't go back to it. I thought, I'll never, ever go back to it again. I'll never look at it again.
15: No. Well, I don't know when you did this, but I'd say later on in the evening last night, I got two texts from different friends. It was like, you know about this? And it's a screenshot of you in the group. And I'm like, what has he done?
0: I know. Yep.
15: No.
0: All right. Never supposed to do that. Never.
15: No. So I go and look. Well, let me tell you.
0: Well, here's what I'm waiting for. What's the reaction been? Has there been reaction?
15: 95%.
14: Mic drop.
15: Good.
0: He drug his dung on his face. Oh, my God. He did it.
15: Good. Now, there were some people who, of course, said, you know, no, I agree. There are some, but no.
0: Yeah, right.
15: 95% of the people's, as the kids would say, everyone loved that you brought the receipts.
0: Well, I sure did bring the receipts. Mm-hmm. Oh, yeah. I had them. I was
15: sitting
0: there
15: looking. Said they're like, it's the grid. It's the grid.
0: That's the grid.
15: He brought the whole grid.
0: That's right. And by God, but I'll never go there again.
15: No, those fan groups are not.
14: It made my day. That's what I woke up to today.
0: Right.
14: And I was like, it's going to be a good day.
0: Well, thank you.
14: That was great. I hope you feel better.
0: I did feel a lot better.
15: Yeah.
0: I felt a lot.
15: But because sometimes you just got to comment back.
0: Yes.
15: Because it's, I feel like sometimes, you know, especially on the internet, it's like people don't get checked enough.
0: Exactly.
15: No, you're right. Yeah. Like it's the wild, wild west of you get to say anything you want
0: because
15: you're never going to say it to that person.
0: Yeah.
15: You'll never meet them, so you're never. But you feel like on the internet you have some anonymity.
0: Yeah.
15: And you can even be anonymous. Who knows if this person is a real name or anything?
0: Yeah, yeah, yeah. That's
15: so you get to say horrible things and then, you know, run away and not deal with them. So, the rapper 50 Cent, he's like the epitome of being catty on the internet and calling people out, but he's great at it.
0: Is that right?
15: And his thing is, he's like, yeah, y'all run your mouths, not enough you get checked.
0: It's true. I mean, because most people just, okay, I'm not going to get into it with this guy. But yesterday, I was like, no, I've been pushed far enough.
15: And it was building for the week, too.
0: It was building, and I was like, my God.
15: People are like, my God, that man, he's not taking the sick dog well. And I said, he's not.
14: But you didn't get it all out on Tuesday. You still had some brewing in there.
15: No, it was there, yeah.
14: It was just some temporary relief.
0: It was just getting it out. It's like if you ever see that movie, The Green Mile, when the guy uses his powers, all of a sudden he throws all that black stuff. That's what it was. All that locust just came out of me. And I'm like, by God, I'm telling this guy what it's like. 3 out of 43 is like, all right, that's a pretty good average.
15: Well, I immediately texted BB Shea. I was like, he had it. I was like, oh, God. I was getting ready to go to sleep, too. I was like, I can't sleep now.
14: But that wasn't just for that person. That was for everybody that says the same thing.
0: That's right. That's right. That guy, especially the do better part. You know what?
14: You do better.
0: Yourself.
15: That's the point. My thing is, you go on these fan pages, and it's just all negative, all about it. But you just had an event this past weekend.
0: Yes.
15: How many people were there?
0: Oh, hundreds.
15: How many people said anything negative to you?
0: No one.
15: Exactly.
0: No one ever said
15: anything. Nobody will say it to your face.
0: No, that's a

0: on the days Jason's on top of me.
1: Yeah.
0: I don't wear my purity ring, my promise ring anymore.
1: You know, it comes and goes.
0: That's a legendary interview because they also ask about her parents whose bond is as strong as an oak.
2: Your mom and dad just busting in the front row. Oh, your parents look so loving. And they're still together, huh? Your mom and dad are?
3: You know what? They're actually, they're not, but they still love each other.
0: Oh, so wonderful. Yeah. They're still together? No.
4: Shouldn't you check on these things before an interview?
0: You know the worst mistake they ever made? And I'm surprised. I don't know if this comes up in the Martin Short documentary.
1: Oh, yes. There's a new Martin Short documentary.
0: I think Martin Short.
1: I can't wait to watch it.
0: You know, we actually have some interesting audio from Martin Short. He is in it. He's got a new documentary. I learned a little about him recently in preparation that they were previewing the documentary this weekend. And where is it? Netflix? Is that where it's going to be?
1: I believe that is, yeah.
0: So he, his parents died, and he had a sibling die before he was 20 years old. I mean, both parents and a sibling. And he's had a daughter die as well, just a few years ago.
1: Yeah.
0: And his wife. And yet he keeps this amazing, positive personality. They asked him about it. He said, I think it's just in my DNA. I'm always positive and upbeat and try to be fun and have that exterior all the time. Well, again, Kathy Lee Gifford is interviewing Martin Short years ago, and his wife has died within the last couple of years. And she asked him the question, basically, how's your wife doing? And he plays it off.
2: He and Nancy have gotten one of the greatest marriages of anybody in show business. How many years now for you guys?
5: We have married 36 years. Yeah.
2: Mm-hmm. But you're still, like, in love.
5: Madly in love. Madly in love.
2: Why?
5: I'm cute.
2: That is true. And you make each other laugh.
5: Yes.
2: Right?
0: Yeah. Now, when they came back from commercial break, Kathy Lee had to say, oh, his wife is dead. Sorry.
1: Oh, my God.
0: And Martin Short pointed out to Kathy Lee, you were at her funeral.
5: Yeah.
4: That's what makes it so much worse.
0: And Kathy Lee said, you know, during the break, Martin leaned over to me and said, Kathy, you may not remember, but then I passed away.
1: You actually sang at it. Listen,
0: you know, Kathy, you're just wonderful, but
1: I've never claimed to be a good producer of anything on this show, but that show had the worst producers who are in charge of things like finding out if Jordan Sparks' parents are still married.
0: They're still married.
1: They're not.
0: Yeah.
1: If Martin Short's wife is still alive.
0: She's not.
1: She's not.
0: You wear a purity ring.
1: I don't. I mean, yeah, some of the worst fact checkers, producers I've ever seen on anything.
0: Yeah, really bad.
4: I mean, is that maybe done intentionally? They're like, hey, everybody's going to be talking about this because we're not going to do any work into this interview.
1: Dead wife jokes don't normally.
0: No, they don't go over well.
4: We're still talking about it, though.
0: KLG had to come back and say, I'm so sorry.
6: I really had a place so wrong.
0: I had no idea. Your wife, but you were there. And Martin,
6: he says he loves her every day.
0: There's a clip in the Martin Short documentary, and Steve Martin talks about it, where apparently Martin Short and Tom Hanks are good friends. And they were on a boat, on a yacht, and they were in character. Martin Short does a character named Ed Grimley, and, of course, Tom Hanks is Forrest Gump. This is years ago, too. And they do the Butch Cassidy and the Sundance Kid jump off the boat into the water as those characters. And it's like home movie footage, which they show in this documentary.
7: Marty and Tom got this idea. Let's do that scene from Butch Cassidy the Sundance Kid.
8: Paul's very sad and must think we're going to be killed, you know. There's only one way out, so we should jump, I'm going to say.
9: I know, but Mom always said jumping off cliffs is like a mountain chopper.
8: Oh, yeah.
9: You never know what you might
8: do. Like, yeah, right. Come on, Forrest.
9: I can't swim.
8: Oh, that's very funny. For heaven's sakes, a fall will kill us, I must say.
0: Oh! And they jump into the water. Cute, what really rich people do.
1: I know.
0: On their yacht.
1: Was that Steven Spielberg?
0: That was Spielberg talking about that. Yeah. Spielberg's in it. Steve Martin, of course, is all over it. Steve Martin says in the documentary, if you have a dinner party with 100 guests, and at the last minute, Martin Short calls and says, sorry, I've had something come up, I can't make it, you cancel the dinner party. That's how good of a guy he is and how great he is at a party.
1: You know, Selena Gomez has talked about how both of them are like her second and third fathers.
0: Mm.
1: They just have an unbelievable bond because they do that show together.
0: Do you think people say that about me when you're having a dinner party?

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0: First of all, it may take a while, or it may take no time at all. If it takes no time at all, we may have to get a second winner, because otherwise we're just going to sit here, you know, pulling her pud.
1: Yeah.
0: Apologies.
1: How many? What? What'd you say?
0: Said we're just sitting here pulling her pud.
1: I've never heard that before. I like it. I'm using that tonight.
0: I bet you are. Hey, you want to come over and serve your pulling my butt? I don't know. I apologize to Rachel. I'm so sorry. Oh, she told me how her boyfriend, she found out that I didn't give everybody else the Chick-fil-A gift cards that time. I had 100 of them. Apparently, her boyfriend used to work at Outback Steakhouse, now her fiancé, and he wanted to give us some Outback Steakhouse gift cards, which is really nice, and gave them to Red Rachel when she started working here and said, give these away to the guys, but not to Chris Kelly.
2: He said, whatever you do, do not let that stack end up in Chris Kelly's hand.
0: He said, why? He said, because he won't give them to anybody else. God, I do love an Outback, man. I love an Outback. That Bloomin' Onion? Now you're talking. Okay, Seth gets first shot at this. Seth, 7 in a row. It's a stairway to 7. If you can answer 7 questions in a row correctly, you get the prize. Today, it's those tickets to see Weird Al. If we get through it fast, we'll do multiple winners. If not, we'll keep on trying to get a winner. Seth, are you ready?
3: Oh, I'm going to do my best.
0: All right, good luck to you. I think you'll do well here. Now, the questions start easy, and they get progressively harder. Here we go. What band sings the song Satisfaction?
3: Can't get no satisfaction. Dang it. The Stones.
0: Yes. Okay. Maybe it's harder than I thought.
2: Bonus points for singing a little bit for us, too.
0: Okay, you're 1 for 1.

0: say those one more time?
1: What's the only number one hit ever on the Billboard Hot 100 chart for the band Boston? Is it Amanda, Four Play Long Time, or Rock and Roll Band?
0: Amanda, my favorite song by him.
1: That is correct. That's four. Three more, and you're a winner. Question number five on the Stairway to Seven. Who is this speaking?
2: My favorite thing when I sit down with new artists or songwriters, I'm like, why are you reading your comments?
1: All right. Who is that, Polly Girl Cassie?
0: Oh, God. I got no idea. Madonna.
1: Oh, not Madonna. My hint, we've talked about her already once on the Stairway to Seven. I like this game.
3: It's going well.
1: Do we have one more? We have time for one more player. One more player. It's Matt, and we're going to do this one like we did one earlier. Okay. Matt, who sings Uptown Girl?
4: Oh, crap. Uptown. Isn't that Billy Joel, too?
1: That is Billy Joel. In what decade was it released?
4: 80s.
1: Yes, 83 to be exact. Was Uptown Girl a number one hit on the Billboard Hot 100 chart in America?
4: No.
1: Correct. That's three. You need four more to be a winner here on Uptown Girl. What supermodel was in the video for the song?
4: I can't remember it.
1: Ah! That's it. And that's your game. It's called Stairway to Seven. No winner today. Mm. We're going to do this.
2: I
1: like that. It's all the questions I have. One guy said, why are you making extra work for yourself? I don't know. It's fun. Yeah.
5: You like to torture yourself. I do. Is your thing.
1: It is. I like to feel pain mentally and physically. Let's do it. We may replace Put Up or Shut Up with that. Stairway to Seven. I'll make them a little easier so we can get past four or five. Oh, I think Polly Girl Cassie made it longer. She was up
2: she
1: to
2: did.
1: Number five, maybe six. That's it.
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1: We were just talking about crocodile tears, especially in our industry. I may cry today. We did get some bad news on our dog yesterday. Mm. You know, our dog Annie, who is 14, and the vet is pretty sure and has been for a couple of weeks that she has cancer. And my wife took her to the vet again yesterday for an update because she's not eating as well. We had that steroid that he put her on, to make a long story short, and it helped for a few days, but... And they told us, you know, this will only be for a little while. And then it's like, do you want to get into chemotherapy and all that kind of stuff? And we can't even get an appointment to see the specialist until 2 weeks from now. And you know, the doctor basically has said, the vet has said, you probably only have a few days left with her.
5: Oh, no.
1: It's killing me. I mean, it's killing all of us.
10: Yeah.
1: But anyway, I'm not gonna cry about it. I've cried yesterday, and
5: well, those aren't crocodile tears.
1: No,
5: those are real.
1: No, they're not. Well, I cry all the time. I mean, everybody, like when Chris Dim was retired, everybody's like, "Oh my God, you cry. You're such a baby." But I cried with you, and you know that kind of stuff. And so that is hard. You know, we're going through that. You know how it is with pets, but for us, she's more than a pet. You know, she's just such a part of us, and even when she was 14. I don't know. We all just thought she's doing really well. You know, it seemed like she'd be with us forever, and you put that thought out of your mind. So it was really difficult. But I was telling B.B. Shea and Red Rachel that I once worked years and years and years ago with another morning show host. This is radio for you now. And there was a terribly tragic story in the news. This is about crying on the air. And the story was about Susan Smith. Now, if you're a certain age, you know that name. Awful, awful woman. Mm-hmm. She has been up for parole in the last few years, and they've denied it, thank God. She should never get out of jail. Susan Smith, in the, I'd say, 1994 or 5, had two small children. children, and she reported to the police that a carjacker had pulled her over. She was stopped, you know, needing to run out of gas or something, and a black man came along and kidnapped her two kids in South Carolina at age like 4 and 2. And so the whole country was looking for a black man who had kidnapped these two little children. And they had a description of him and everything. And then about 3 or 4 days later, maybe even longer than that, her story started to, there were cracks in the story. You know, it's like, well, wait a minute, it doesn't quite add up. And the sheriff down there did an excellent job. And finally, after several days, she admitted, I made this up. And tragically, she had killed the children. I mean, it was awful. She put, like, she put them in the car, and the car was at the bottom of the lake. And that's how awful it was. So, this is a lesson in radio, okay? There's cameras in here now, so you could catch it. But there weren't then. So, I used to go out with my morning show cohorts years ago. Remember when I was fun? No, you don't.
5: No, I don't think I was born yet.
1: Oh, God, you weren't. You were long from being born. But at this time, at least I was going through the motions of being fun. And we would go out to a wing place every Thursday night and played sports trivia. God, that's when life was life. You know,
16: you were describing that to me. I was like, that sounds like so much fun.
1: You don't even know about it.
16: No.
1: They had this thing called NTN, Interactive Sports Trivia. So you go to the bar and grill. There's wings on the table. That's how I met the Diesel.
16: Okay, yeah.
5: Wow.
1: Our hands touched over a lemon pepper wing. And we just looked at each other and, you know.
5: Love at first sight.
1: I licked teriyaki off his lips. He licked insanity off my lips. And the rest is history.
16: The story is old as time.
1: Now we're playing pickleball together. So anyway, I was out with my morning show partners at this place. And we were having wings and beers like we did every Thursday night. You know, drinking a little, cutting up, you know, talking about. Ooh, women and all that stuff. You know how. Just crazy and fun. And they break in on the news and they say, Susan Smith has admitted she's lied. They just for a minute they came in. They're like, she's been arrested. The children, it's confirmed they're dead. I mean, and the whole bar just like, oh, you know, just a total weight on the bar. It was awful. I mean, the sports trivia. You would have loved sports trivia. It came in over like a closed circuit TV. You know how this it was called NTN Sports Trivia. And it would say like, you know, what quarterback won back-to-back Super Bowls 1977-78? And there were like five possible answers. And you had an interactive game piece where you put in the answer. And the faster you got the answer, the more points you got.
16: Yes,
1: and you're playing against the whole bar. But if you waited, the wrong answers would disappear. So you would. It was really cool.
16: I think
1: cool.
16: They still do something like that at like Buffalo Wild Wings, maybe.
1: Okay.
16: It's probably very similar.
1: Very
16: yeah.
1: similar.
16: Yeah.
1: So we're playing that game, and the news comes over that Susan Smith has admitted what she's done. The kids have died. The next day, we're on the air. And of course, I knew we would talk about the Susan Smith story. It was the number one story. So the guy, while we're on the air, says to me, I'll never forget where I was when I got the news about Susan Smith. And, of course, in my mind, I'm thinking, you know, you're sitting there having beers and wings with me at the bar and grill playing sports trivia. And he said, I was at home on my couch. And he looked at me and winked. And I was like, No, you weren't. And he said, I immediately turned off the television, walked upstairs, and got in bed with my babies. And we read the Bible. And I thought, masterclass
16: yes.
1: in radio. That's
16: yes.
1: how you do it. That's how you do radio right there. He was a mentor. And I was like, wow. Now, very rarely did he do something like that. But when he said that, I was like, geez, you really? That's not true. And he didn't go right home. And it wasn't like
5: And was there anybody else at the bar that, you know, thought to be like, hey, I'm pretty sure I saw you there playing trivia.
1: No, nobody. Well, maybe, but nobody said anything about it.
5: Because I think if you did that today.
1: Oh, you'd get called.
5: Somebody would post a picture of you and say, oh, yeah. And,
1: good
5: you know,
1: point. That's a good point. You don't
5: get away with anything anymore.
1: No, you can. Oh my God, you can't say anything anymore. If you, all right, we're just talking about the Diesel. Two or 3 years ago, I'm in my car and I stopped at a stoplight, and I get a text from the Diesel, and he says, "Where are you right now?" And I thought, oh, God, he's going to want to play pickleball, and I can't. And I was like, stuck in a meeting, sorry. And he's like, oh, really? And I look over, and he's next to me.
16: Oh, no.

0: can play right now if you want to.
1: Then I had to be like, well, I was on my headphones. You know, I was in a meeting in the car.
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1: Of course, he knows. 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
2: On Sunday afternoon, the Stanton County Sheriff's Office investigated a one-vehicle rollover accident on the 4200 block of Grandview Avenue, southeast of Norfolk, that resulted in two teens being taken to Faith Health for treatment. The 13-year-old female driver was unrestrained, and along with a 17-year-old male who was unrestrained in the rear seat. A 13-year-old front seat passenger and owner of the vehicle was wearing a seatbelt and declined medical attention. The three were northbound on Grandview when the driver lost control and entered the east ditch rolling once. It is unclear if anyone was ejected. Reports will be filed with the county attorney's office to determine if any charges are brought due to the ages of those involved. Centennial Park's tennis courts are set to undergo resurfacing improvements that will transform the area into a multi-use recreation space featuring tennis, pickleball, and basketball opportunities for residents of all ages. The project will provide expanded recreational opportunities for one of Columbus's growing areas. The project was prioritized after the existing courts began showing signs of wear and were in need of improvements. The project was included in this year's fiscal budget as part of the Capital Improvement Project Plan and as part of the ongoing effort to update and improve parks throughout Columbus. The resurfacing project is expected to be completed during the current budget year, with work scheduled to be completed before September 30th.
1: I watched the first go-round a couple of years ago. Pretty good, not great. But this is, you just told me this scene, and it makes me it makes me almost gag to even hear it. Describe this.
15: Okay.
1: Describe this. Yeah.
15: It's a season two.
1: Yeah.
15: One character has just had surgery.
1: Mm-hmm.
15: And this person breaks into another character's home.
1: Mm-hmm.
15: Well,
1: they're at odds. They're having a beef,
15: I guess. Yeah, they're at odds.
1: Yeah.
15: Well, she's in this person's fridge just looking at what's in the fridge.
1: Mm-hmm.
15: And there's a fresh thing of orange juice.
1: Mm-hmm.
15: Big pitcher of orange juice. Well, she pulls it out, and I'm like, what's this going to be? I'm thinking, is she going to spit in it? What?
1: Mm-hmm.
15: Takes their hand, shoves it right down where they've just had surgery, all bloody, like right where
1: the wound,
15: up.
1: All the stuff.
15: The wound.
1: The pus.
15: Yeah, everything. Pulls it out, shoves it right in the orange juice, mixes it up.
1: Oh, God.
15: Now,
1: gross.
15: The orange juice didn't tint at all. It's still orange.
1: Right.
15: Can't tell. Mm. Puts it back in the fridge, closes the door. The other character comes in a little while later. Of course, no clue anyone's been there.
1: Mm.
15: Chugs it.
1: Oh, God.
15: Delicious.
1: What do you,
15: I was like, I
1: that's disgusting.
15: That to me, I've seen a lot of gross things, especially in horror movies.
1: Yeah.
15: That made me gag more than anything else. I was like, oh,
1: fresh wound juice.
15: Oh,
1: in
15: wound juice.
1: In your OJ. That's disgusting.
15: Yeah.
1: That really is. I will probably watch that. The first time around, it was pretty good.
15: I like the second season better.
1: What do you think is the grossest thing you've ever consumed without knowing it? You know, a bug, a spit. Somebody spit your food sometime at the restaurant or something?
15: I'm just going to assume at some point I've eaten spit, whether I realize it or not.
1: Mm-hmm.
15: You know, like
1: somebody's...
15: Meaning I didn't know if they did it on purpose or I just happened to be the unlucky sucker.
1: Did they accidentally, you know...
15: Yeah.
1: Who knows? But probably a lot of us, all of us, have eaten something.
15: Yeah.
1: Blood. Who knows?
15: I'm sure. With anything that can go on back in a kitchen.
16: And sometimes you work with people that they just sweat. They can't help it. They just sweat bullets, and you know they're sweating.
1: Yeah, deep in sweat. And one time I helped out with a charity event. We were waiters at the Japanese restaurant. Do you remember this? A guy had us do it. It was for charity.
15: Yeah.
1: You bought a table for like, you know, $1,000.
15: Cook in front of them.
1: And, mm-hmm. and we were the ones that like did the flipping of the...
15: Mm-hmm.
1: And I was heavier... And I was leaned over, and the fire is, I mean, it's hot.
16: Yeah, I don't know how they do it.
1: I don't either. That's tough. And I'm sweating so bad. It's dripping onto the fryer there, mm-hmm. you know, the grill. Exactly. And I just look at these people who have paid good money. They're horrified. I'm like, I am so
15: sorry.
1: You're
15: sweating in the rice.
1: Right on the rice.
16: You don't need to add any salt.
15: No.
1: And, I mean, that was myself. And I just felt so bad about that.
15: And
1: you just
15: put it on the plate. It's for the kids.
1: It was.
15: It's for the kids.
1: It was for kids. But I didn't. And I agreed to do it. I was like, all right, yeah, sure, that sounds fine. And then you get over the heat, and you're right. How do they do that, man?
16: Because it's hot when you're sitting like a little bit away.
1: Oh, yeah. It's hot.
15: Yeah.
1: That in particular.
15: Oh, and working in like a pizza shop when there'd be no air in the summer if the air going
16: AC
15: out.
16: AC breaks like once a year.
15: Yeah. You'd have to. I'd tell people, be like, flip your hat around.
1: It's all sweaty.
15: Yeah. I'd be like, just wear it backwards so the sweat goes down your back.
1: Yeah, you get hot.
15: Yeah.
1: I mean, it is. It can be hot back there. Working in, well, I worked barbecue. It was hot. We had the pits.
15: Oh, mm-hmm. Lord.
1: And I'd be back there cleaning, then have to get out on the line. And I mean, yeah. You're disgusting.
15: This is the 80s. Sanitation didn't matter as much.
1: Didn't care one bit about it. Didn't even wear gloves.
15: In that case, sweat was part of the menu.
1: Y'all wear gloves ever at Domino's?
16: No, actually, that's not required.
1: But you don't touch, or do you touch?
16: There's no raw food. I mean, there's dough, but there's no raw meat or anything. Mm-hmm. And because you only touch the food before it is cooked, well, you don't have to wear gloves.
15: Bingo.
1: Interestingly, though, now this is the 80s. This is barbecue time.
15: Mm-hmm.
1: And when I would make a sandwich, we would just take our bare hands as a big pot of barbecue, chopped barbecue, and reach in with our hands and slap it on the sandwich. Get it pattied up, and then put the slaw on it with a spoon.
16: Oh.
1: So I am manhandling.
16: I mean, why even use a spoon for the slaw? Just
1: might as well. Yeah, there. Might as well. Just stick your paw right in it. It's the 80s.
15: Old barbecue hands.
1: What do we care? You know, it's the 80s. That's right. We'd put the barbecue on with our hand, then take the dip and the slaw with the spoon.
15: I bet it tasted better.
1: Probably.
15: Yeah.
1: You know where that hand's been?
15: I know.
1: When I was 17?
16: Yeah. That's exactly where my mind went.
15: Oh, God.
16: All the teenage boys working there.
15: Yeah, right before work, too.
1: Oh, yeah.
15: Scratching your butt, just grabbing barbecue.
1: You can only imagine where this hand's been right before I get in there. Of course, you had to wash your hands before you
15: started. Yeah, of course you did.
1: I'll tell you,
15: it's in a pizza place, like Rachel was saying, you get people, though, a lot, he'll be like, why aren't you guys wearing gloves?
1: Yeah.
15: And you do have to kind of explain, like, well, you know, everyone is supposed to wash their hands before they go in the kitchen,
1: mm-hmm.
15: and then everything's cooked in a 500-plus degree oven, and mm-hmm. it's not supposed to be touched.
16: And you don't touch it after it comes out.
1: You know, when I go to the $12 salad store, see, I have an issue with this. They wear gloves. You know what I'm talking about?
15: Oh, yeah.
1: Yeah. So they'll make a salad, and literally, between my order and the next order, they take off those gloves, go get other gloves, and put them on. And I'm just thinking, let's speed this along. I don't need anything.
16: That's the problem.
1: I don't need
16: a lot of times, places where they wear gloves, it's actually worse because people don't wash their hands because they're wearing gloves and they can't feel anything. Sometimes I'm more grossed out, and the people are wearing gloves.
1: Are you?
15: Well, and I'll tell you why they changed the gloves is allergens for everybody, too.
1: Oh, is that one?
15: Oh, yeah. Like if you touch, you know, somebody's allergic to
1: a nut or something.
15: A nut, but they've had it. Yeah, that's why.
1: But it takes so long.
15: Oh, yeah.
1: And you know what I'm going to tell them next time? It's like, I'm not allergic to nothing, Ben. Just go ahead. Just
15: I ain't these lips in here.
1: Yeah.
15: You spit on it. Just hurry up,
1: just
15: man.
1: Just do it.
15: Just make sure.
1: I ain't one of these
15: make
1: lips.
15: Sure they're changing the gloves, because I have seen where...
1: Well, they change them, but it takes too long.
15: Yeah, I've seen where somebody, you know, I really think you get so busy you don't even think about it, like... Well, haphazardly wear gloves and then ring up someone at the register.
1: Yes,
15: and then go back. And you're like, change those.
1: With the gloves.
15: Change those, please.
16: But they make these easy to slide in gloves now. I don't know why more people don't use them. They're these, like, blue gloves, I think, and you just hang them on a hook and you slide your hand, they go right in.
1: Yeah.
16: If you're just, you know, it's kind of single use.
15: Yeah. Now, I will say some places, at pizza places, have salads. That's where you do have to wear gloves.
1: Because it's the lettuce. And
15: yeah, because it's not getting cooked. So you do have to go put on gloves. And you're right. It's always the salad comes in at the worst possible time. Like when you're already slammed and it's just you.
1: Mm-hmm.
15: Somebody would be like, oh, the large Greek salad with chicken. You're like,
1: why not use spoons to do all this stuff? Like long spoons, and then you don't have to touch
15: That's a good question. I don't know if it's just, I guess they just assume efficiency is quicker to slap on a pair of gloves, get everything together.
1: Like at the $12 salad store. It's just annoying to me because everybody on that line has to change gloves. And then they're like, wear the gloves. They'll have to bring them out from the back sometimes. And it's just, but that's kind of a lib store.
15: Yeah.
16: Mm-hmm. Yeah.
1: Don't you think?
16: A little,
1: you know, not that I care. I don't care.
15: I don't know if it's a lib store. It's a rich person store.
1: It's not a rich person store.
15: I mean, I ain't paying $12 for no salad.
1: I'm middle class.
15: Not that I'm not sitting down at.
1: I'm middle class. And by the way, I haven't been in a while. I think it's a $14 salad now. It's up.
15: Mm-hmm. Actually, you are kind of right. The way prices are going up, you are becoming middle class.
1: That's right.
16: Finally.
15: Yeah.
16: You're priced out of your tax bracket.
1: You're right. Yeah. God, it's so true.
15: Finally, you're starting to reach it.
1: It's like, what?
15: I'm middle class.
1: Josh, you're talking about wearing gloves and sanitation. Go ahead.
17: Hey guys, T1. So I delivered DoorDash, and one day I got an order from a sandwich shop that shall remain nameless, but they have a certain way of making the subs.
1: Mm-hmm.
17: And so I'm standing there waiting on it, and I'm watching the guy make it, and he's wearing gloves, but at one point he sticks his hand down the front of his

0: Good luck to you, BB Shay. These are foods that are often eaten because they're better cold. Straight from the fridge. On your mark, get set, go.
1: Papa John's, Domino's, they sell.
2: Pizza.
1: Yes. You can get it fried or baked. Poultry.
2: Chicken.
1: Yes. It is a fruit with seeds in it. It's pink. It's green on the outside. It's got a rind.
2: Pink? A grapefruit.
1: No.
2: Apple.
1: No, we're going to pass that. Red, green, they're sweet. They make Use them to make wine.
2: Grapes.
1: Yes. Fish, it's Japanese. They roll it. It's in rice.
2: Sushi.
1: Yes. It's a dessert. It's
0: watermelon was what hurt you. Watermelon was the one you were going for. 4 out of 7 did not get to cheesecake or pasta salad.
3: I'll give you a Chris is an intense answer.
1: Yes.
0: This will be, y'all won't agree with this at all. I don't find any food better cold. I would heat pizza all day long.
4: Oh, no, I love cold pizza.
0: I know, cold spaghetti. I don't like cold
1: spaghetti. Italian food in general is better cold.
4: I like my food cold. I don't like my food hot.
0: I completely disagree. In fact, like pizza, I feel like all you taste is cold. You don't taste it. It's just cold.
3: I've eaten cold pizza, but I'm with you. I'd rather have anything warmed.
0: You know, you're a pizza person.
4: I am.
0: You are, too. I read a few years ago, and this is how I do it. If you were to heat pizza, maybe Shay, how do you heat it up? What do you do?
1: Microwave.
0: Okay. That's the way I did it for years. Mm-hmm. Worst thing you can do.
4: It's terrible if you heat it in the microwave.
0: Limp.
3: It's limp.
0: Mm-hmm. It's too hot in spots. It's too cold. It's limp. You know how to do it? I read this. Maxim magazine. Okay.
3: All right.
0: You take the pizza. You put it in a frying pan on low. Put a lid on top of it. It heats like a grilled cheese, like from the bottom up. So the bottom gets crispier, and it does heat the top of it because it is like a grilled cheese, especially if you put that lid on it. So it does melt the cheese. Fantastic. Mm-hmm. I mean, really almost better or as good the next
1: time. Well, now the air fryer is the ideal way
0: exactly.
1: to do it.
0: Another great way to do it. The
4: air fryer. I do not have time. If I am going for leftover pizza, I want it now.
0: Well,
4: I'm not going to go through any trouble to heat it up.
0: I do. I go through it. Not just, I used to the microwave, so it's 30 seconds.
3: Yeah.
0: Now I'm taking minutes and doing it the right way.
3: Doing it
0: the right way.
3: Thank you, Maxim magazine.
0: Exactly.
3: I don't even think the air fryer was around the last time Maxim was published.
0: Terrific publication.
1: I'm surprised you could open the page.
0: Terrific. Okay.
5: He nailed you.
0: I'm turning his volume down.
5: That's a zinger.
0: That's a 20% volume reduction.
1: For the only reason he got to that page is because the others were stuck together.
0: All right. That's a 20% You hear that? BB Shay?
6: Yes. Hello.
0: Okay. 20% volume reduction. I'm sorry. It had to be done. I had to teach you a lesson. Ron, it's you and Red Rachel. Red Rachel, you can have Bet the House name game. Crap, it's on my nightstand. His name is Killer. Isn't he cute? And Song Sung Blue. Which would you like?
4: I'm going to go Bet the House.
0: Bet the House. These are things associated with Las Vegas, Nevada. Things associated with Las Vegas. Are you ready, Ron?
7: Yes.
0: 30 seconds on the clock. Things associated with Las Vegas. On your mark, get set, go.
4: This is where you go to gamble.
7: The Swingers.
4: Yes. This is the singer, one of the most famous singers ever.
7: Pass that one on.
4: Okay, this is what you win or lose. It's green. It's worth
7: money.
4: Yes. I'm going to skip that too. This is one of the popular games that you play with cards. Play the 21. Guy. Yes. There's a lot of lights there. There's a certain kind of color.
7: Leon.
4: Yes.
0: That's right. Woo! Before the buzzer, 4-4. Did I told you you could speak?
1: We're joking about this.
0: All right, we're turning you back up. We're turning you back up. Didn't get Elvis. Elvis.
3: Yeah.
0: And Buffet, you also passed. 4-4. The other words were neon and then roulette. So you have a 4-4 tie. What's your game of choice in Vegas? Y'all go? Have you been?
4: I've never been, no. But I like to play Texas Hold'em.
3: Same.
0: You could play there. I feel like you really need to know your stuff if you're going to play that.
4: If you're going to play in Vegas or at a casino, if you play with your friends, you can all be dumb.
0: Yeah. In Vegas, I mean, blackjack or roulette's kind of game.
3: Yeah,
0: of luck,
3: I've played poker in Vegas, and it is, they have like the beginner tables, and that's where you float.
0: You have to go.
3: Yeah, and even there, you'll get run off by the regulars.
0: Yeah, I'd say. Okay, Biggie, up to you. Now you have an opening here. Of course, 4-4. Name game. Crap, it's on my nightstand. His name is Killer. Isn't he cute? Or Song Sung Blue? Which would you like?
3: Let's try Song Sung Blue.
0: These are songs with colors in their titles.
3: Oh, wow.
0: Songs with colors in their titles. Crystal is what Biggie's going to do.

0: That's one.
1: Bad category, man.
0: Bad category.
2: No, it's not.
0: No. Well, the first few, purple rain, back in black, yellow, white Christmas, red, red wine, pink houses, and brown-eyed girl. And she got only one of those.
3: We don't deserve anything.
0: Tough way to go there. Oh, you get to go again. Okay, 4-4-1 is the score. Crystal, that means you go back-to-back here. Crystal, you can have name game. Crap, it's on my nightstand. Or his name is Killer. Isn't he cute? Which would you like, Crystal?
4: Crap, it's on my nightstand.
0: These are things that you'd hate to forget when you go on vacation.
2: Mm.
0: Things you'd hate to forget when you go on vacation. All right. Let's rally here. What's that?
2: I don't vacation.
0: No, he never does. Tough category. He does not vacation. That's right. Things you'd hate to forget when you go on vacation. 30 seconds. Crystal, you need to post a good score here. On your mark. Get set. Go.
2: You keep your money in this, your license.
4: Wallet.
2: Yes, this is what you need to travel abroad. You show this.
4: Passport.
2: Yes, this is you plug this into your phone to give it more power.
4: A charger.
2: Yes, you take this like daily, ibuprofen types of...
4: medicine.
2: Yes. This is, like you're going to a concert, you need to give them these to get in. Yes, this is what you wear when you're going to the beach. Or the pool. Another word for that. Another word for bathing. Yes. This is, you put this in your mouth.
0: Good try. 6 out of 7. That gives you a 7 total. Didn't get the toothbrush. Other than that, you did
2: much better
0: very well. Yeah, too bad she didn't know the songs or she'd have been right there. 7 is the score. B.B. Shea, you and Chris are next, and you get either name game or his name is Killer. Isn't he cute? You try to post as many as you can. You're tied right now with Rachel and 3 points behind Crystal and Biggie. Chris, which would you like, name game or his name is Killer? Isn't he cute?
5: His name is Killer. Isn't he cute?
0: Animals you would not want as a pet.
2: Okay.
0: Animals you would not want as a pet. Chris, you'll have 30 seconds to describe these to you. Get as many as you can because, again, you are tied with Ron and Red Rachel here.
2: Why is Pitbull around? I don't know how to describe it different ways.
0: 30 seconds here. Animals you would not want as a pet. On your mark, get set, go.
2: They're orange and they have stripes. They're in the jungle.
5: Tiger.
2: Yes. They're big and they have trunks. They're gray. They're fat.
5: Elephant.
2: Yes. They're in swamps. They have a lot of teeth. They're green.
5: Alligators.
2: Yes, yes. They're black and white, and they smell really bad.
5: Skunk.
2: Yes, it's a snake, king blank.
5: Viper, no, cobra.
2: Yes, you hit them with a car, they run out in the street, they're like...
5: Deer.
2: No, they're little small rodents, they're...
5: Foxes.
2: No.
5: Raccoon.
2: No, we're going to pass that.
5: Fox. Fox.
2: Yes, yeah. Deadpool, and it's a new movie. He's a...
0: Oh! Oh! 6 out of 7. Didn't get to Wolverine. That's pretty good, though.
2: I like Chris's style.
0: On fire.
2: He just slings them.
1: Of course, I want my player to win, but I was rooting for him.
2: Yeah, he did well.
0: Now, that's funny you said... I didn't think of that. You said Deadpool and all. I was wondering how you did it. I would have said the Michigan College mascot.
2: Yeah.
0: But still, I mean, you only had a couple seconds. That's 6. Very nice. 10 is the score. That eliminates Crystal and Big. Sorry, Crystal. I'm sorry you didn't know those songs. Otherwise, we'd have a tight game here. And the score is now 10-7. Red Rachel and Ron have 4, but they have 1 round to go. They need all 7 to win, 6 to tie. Name game. These are celebrities... known by one name.
1: Ooh.
0: Celebrities known by
1: God,
0: only one name.
1: I don't know. Just go ahead and give them the credit.
0: No.
2: We'll see.
0: You can do it. Ron, how much do you know about celebrities?
5: Nothing.
0: Let's go, Ron. Let's go. Come on, Ron.
2: All right.
0: Let's go.
2: You didn't even try.
0: Yeah. Nothing. Yeah. 30 seconds.
2: It's like when they need the emergency goalie. In the I don't know how to stop a puck.
0: We got an empty net over here, guys.
2: Guys, get that third goalie ready to the fans or whatever.
0: Remember the guy that came out of the stands?
2: Yeah.
0: Years ago? Like,
2: yes,
0: the guy out of the stands.
2: I don't know what I'm doing.
0: Anything. Get in there. Okay. 30 seconds. These are celebrities known by only one name, Ron. Here we go. On your mark. Get set. Go.
1: She's a blonde pop singer, like a virgin.
5: Madonna.
1: Yes, she is black, and she sings Single Ladies.
5: Beyonce.
1: Yes.
5: Not the only
1: yes.
5: black lady.
1: Okay.
5: Enough.
1: Okay. Sunny and. Yes. Okay. Purple Rain.
5: France.
1: Yes. The Police.

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2: Mainly cloudy skies this afternoon with a slight chance of thunderstorms. High temperatures reach up to 87. Southeast winds 10 to 15 miles per hour. Chance for storms tonight, lows level off around 68. Slight chance for storms tomorrow, high of 81. Mainly cloudy skies expected. Lots of sunshine and dry Saturday and Sunday. Low 80s Saturday, upper 80s by Sunday. A peek at the extended shows, 89 Monday, 88 Tuesday, and 86 on Wednesday. Right now, 77.
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3: Mainly cloudy skies this afternoon with a slight chance of thunderstorms. High temperatures reach up to 87. Southeast winds 10 to 15 miles per hour. Chance for storms tonight, lows level off around 68. Slight chance for storms tomorrow, high of 81. Mainly cloudy skies expected. Lots of sunshine and dry Saturday and Sunday. Low 80s Saturday, upper 80s by Sunday. A peek at the extended shows, 89 Monday, 88 Tuesday, and 86 on Wednesday. Currently 75.
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3: Mainly cloudy skies this afternoon with a slight chance of thunderstorms. High temperatures reach up to 87. Southeast winds 10 to 15 miles per hour. Chance for storms tonight. Lows level off around 68. Slight chance for storms tomorrow. High of 81. Mainly cloudy skies expected. Lots of sunshine and dry Saturday and Sunday. Low 80s Saturday. Upper 80s by Sunday. A peek at the extended shows. 89 Monday. 88 Tuesday. And 86 on Wednesday. Right now, it's 76 degrees.
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3: Mainly cloudy skies this afternoon with a slight chance of thunderstorms. High temperatures reach up to 87. Southeast winds 10 to 15 miles per hour. Chance for storms tonight, lows level off around 68. Slight chance for storms tomorrow, high of 81. Mainly cloudy skies expected. Lots of sunshine and dry Saturday and Sunday. Low 80s Saturday, upper 80s by Sunday. A peek at the extended shows, 89 Monday, 88 Tuesday, and 86 on Wednesday. Right now, it's 70.

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2: Slight chance of thunderstorms this afternoon. Otherwise, cloudy skies with a few peaks of sun. High temperatures reach up to 87. Southeasterly winds 10 to 15 miles an hour. Cloudy skies expected. Tonight, chance of thunderstorms. Lows dip down to about 68. Slight chance for storms. Tomorrow, high temperatures reach up to 81. Sunshine mixed with clouds at times. Ample sunshine and dry Saturday and Sunday. Low 80s Saturday, upper 80s by Sunday. Right now, 77.
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6: Chance thunderstorms overnight. Otherwise, mainly cloudy skies expected. Lows level off around 68. Southeast winds 8 to 15 miles an hour. Slight chance of thunderstorms Friday. Highs level off around 80. Sunshine mixed with clouds at times. Lows around 61. Friday night, clear skies and dry Saturday and Sunday. Low 80s Saturday. Upper 80s by Sunday. Looking at the long range, 89 Monday, 88 Tuesday, and 86 on Wednesday. Right now, 79.

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2: Chance thunderstorms overnight. Otherwise, mainly cloudy skies expected. Lows level off around 68. Southeast winds 8 to 15 miles an hour. Slight chance of thunderstorms Friday. Highs level off around 80. Sunshine mixed with clouds at times. Lows around 61. Friday night, clear skies and dry. Saturday and Sunday, low 80s. Saturday, upper 80s by Sunday. Looking at the long range, 89 Monday, 88 Tuesday, and 86 on Wednesday. Right now, 79.

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2: Chance of thunderstorms overnight. Otherwise, mainly cloudy skies expected. Lows level off around 68. Southeast winds 8 to 15 miles an hour. Slight chance of thunderstorms Friday. Highs level off around 80. Sunshine mixed with clouds at times. Lows around 61. Friday night, clear skies and dry. Saturday and Sunday, low 80s. Saturday, upper 80s by Sunday. Looking at the long range, 89 Monday, 88 Tuesday, and 86 on Wednesday. Right now, 79.
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3: 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KKOT Columbus.
4: Chance of thunderstorms overnight. Otherwise, mainly cloudy skies expected. Lows level off around 68. Southeast winds 8 to 15 miles an hour. Slight chance of thunderstorms Friday. Highs level off around 80. 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